did you ever realize that your mistake had a price? Oh, you threw it all away, 'cause you're the devil in disguise. Now would you ever realize the consequences?

0: Once upon a groove, man, oh man, I like this beat.
1: Yeah.
0: Once upon a groove.

I really need to hug you when I want to hug you as you like to hug me. Does this sound like a silly point? I only want to be there.